0: They love your high notes.
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0: when Elvis rotates, each critic notates.

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1: If you specialize...
0: Salome did it with...
1: Rails.
0: Abe Lincoln did it with...
1: Rails.
0: Toledo did it with...
1: Scales.
0: The Chinese built that wall...
1: Specialist
0: Mark Clemons gives the gals the tremors.

0: They love your high notes. 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
1: you specialize,
0: when Elvis rotates, each critic notates.